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4: Oklahoma up 9-3 against Georgia, and now six outs away from the College World Series Championship Series. And guys, LJ Mercurius returns to the mound, pitched an inning and a third tonight. And this comes 2 days after his brother Xander pitched at Charles Schwab on Monday, and he had a great performance. His mom, Christina, she was supposed to be back in Las Vegas working as a TSA manager, but on Monday, Xander called her, begged her to stay. She did. She said she had tears in her eyes, very grateful for both of her kids. She added, "I don't have the words," when asked how proud she was. "Beyond," was her answer. Super cool. She is supposedly still in Omaha, now planning on an extended stay into the weekend.
5: Thanks, Josh. Bottom of the eighth. Kenny Ishikawa leading off for Georgia. 9-3 Oklahoma, as they are six outs away from the finals. Ball is outside. It's 2-1. Ishikawa has lined out twice. He was robbed on a great play by Brock in left. Hits this one well, but pulls it way foul. And it's 2-2.
6: So Jason Walk and Desan Harris, the second teammates in Park history to each have multi-home run games. Ty Evans and Jack Caglione did it against LSU for Florida in 2023.
5: Pitch. Fly ball to center. Walk is there. Makes the catch. One out in the eighth, presented by the Ultimate Baseball Academy. 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
6: Notice, too, Ishikawa, on the first swing and miss, he was going for it. and you contrast those two, and you do have to stay true to who you are, as Georgia's going to send up a new hitter here. It'll be Bryce Callaway. But they, I mean, they're really going for it. And you just can't get them all back with one swing.
5: So Callaway making his first appearance here in Omaha. Takes outside. The graduate senior from New Orleans. Went to Louisiana. Was an All-American there. Batting 390. The University of New Orleans. There's a strike on the outside corner. One ball and one strike. Some long faces in that Georgia dugout. They had dreams of repeating 1990. And they were the co-favorites with North Carolina coming in. And as the pitch misses low, 2-1. But their offense, which has been averaging 9.4 runs per game this season, swung on and missed, and over 10 runs in the postseason, was, after scoring 7 against Texas, but it's a little misleading, 3 runs against OU, only 2 last night against Texas. Those 7 runs against Alabama, or against Texas, were a little wonky. They got a few free bases and only had five.

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The National Weather Service in St. Louis has issued a severe thunderstorm warning for east central Fayette County until 10:30 p.m. Again, we have a severe thunderstorm warning for east central Fayette County until 10:30 p.m. That's the latest weather information on WKRV and WPMB.

0: 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It's strategically planned music programmed by real human beings. Why do we do it?
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0: Thanks so much for hanging out with me tonight. I'm Karen, and hey, we're halfway to the weekend.
1: Take a step back in time this weekend. It's a grand levee on the grounds of the Vandalia State House. On Friday will be the ham and bean dinner from 5 to 7 p.m. Saturday activities will go on from 10 a.m. to 4 p.m., including an Abraham Lincoln presenter, tours of the Vandalia State House, 1800s period craft demonstrations, folk and dulcimer music, wood carving and judging, and much, much more. For schedule updates, check out the Vandalia State House Facebook page. It's a grand levee this Friday and Saturday on the grounds of the Vandalia State House.
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0: Airship Boozy. I'm Karen, and I hope you are having a great evening and continue to have a good one. I'll talk to you again tomorrow night.
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0: That, of course, is Sam Smith and Stay With Me, since Father's Day is this Sunday. And when you honor your father, make sure you mention how appreciative you are of everything he does at home. Dads are doing more work at home than ever before. A lot of modern dads spend roughly 8 hours a week on childcare and 10 hours on household chores, which is a massive jump from just decades past. I mean, you never saw Mike Brady cleaning around the house, did you?
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5: I'm Isaac Isringhausen, taking a look at your WPMB forecast. 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Today, we'll see a 20% chance of showers after 3 with a high of 78. Tonight, mostly cloudy skies, then gradually coming clear with a low of 58. For tomorrow, Friday, we'll see sunny skies with a high of 80. 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
6: This is severe weather season. Severe thunderstorms and tornadoes can develop rapidly. And WKRV and WPMB will keep you informed when severe weather is a possibility. When storms are in the area, we're your source for weather information round the clock. We'll bring you the latest forecasts from the National Weather Service and current radar reports. 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
0: When it comes to sports, which trophy do you think is the most expensive? Huh? I'll tell you after we hear from Billy Joel. Right now, it's Justin Bieber with Daisies.

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0: Brand new music from a great artist. That is Somber and Back to Friends. Stay right where you are. I've got more music coming your way next.
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1: City of Vandalia invites everyone to come out to the Grand Levee going on this Saturday. Friday night will be the ham and bean dinner from 5 to 7 p.m. Grand Levee from 10 a.m. to 4 p.m. on Saturday. Saturday, there'll be an Abraham Lincoln presenter, old-time medicine show, kettle corn, Bud's homemade root beer, Lincoln Traveling Museum, and much, much more. 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It'll be on Saturday from 10 a.m. to 4 p.m. on the grounds of the Vandalia State House.
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TLC with Waterfalls. Coming up, got some hunt tricks for you. TLC with Waterfalls. Coming up, got some hunt tricks for you. Right now, gonna hear from

0: Huntrix and Golden. Father's Day, as you know, is this Sunday, but in Germany, they celebrate Father's Day a whole lot different from the way we do it. I mean, in Germany, it's traditionally a day for men to pull wagons filled with beer and food into the woods or through town for a day of drinking. It's also a day when emergency services are extremely busy. I wonder why.
1: The U.S. Treasury quietly released its official financial report for 2025. It appears by its own numbers, the U.S. government seems insolvent. It's reported that the Treasury shows about $6 trillion in assets and over $47 trillion in liabilities. Add it all up, and it looks like the U.S. owes more than $130 trillion it doesn't have. 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
2: I'm Isaac Isringhausen, taking a look at your WPMB forecast. 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Today, we'll see a 20% chance of showers after 3 with a high of 78. Tonight, mostly cloudy skies, then gradually coming clear with a low of 58. For tomorrow, Friday, we'll see sunny skies with a high of 80. 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
3: This is severe weather season. Severe thunderstorms and tornadoes can develop rapidly. And WKRV and WPMB will keep you informed when severe weather is a possibility. When storms are in the area, we're your source for weather information round the clock. We'll bring you the latest forecasts from the National Weather Service and current radar reports. 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
0: Since summer starts on Sunday, this is a question for the ladies. Does wearing a swimsuit make you break out in a sweat? I mean, do you suffer from swimsuit anxiety? Well, you're not alone. I'll tell you more after we hear from Maroon 5. Right now, Taylor Swift and Opalite.

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0: Sia and Unstoppable. Now that the World Cup is underway, I was wondering how many Americans really like soccer. Well, it turns out that 6 in 10 of us say they're soccer fans. A quarter watch a little bit of soccer, and another quarter, well, they don't even like the sport at all. I mean, it's not that difficult to follow.
1: It's the Grand Levee this Saturday on the grounds of the Vandalia State House. A ham and bean dinner will be Friday night from 5 to 7. Grand Levee on Saturday from 10 to 4. There'll be an Abraham Lincoln presenter, Lincoln Traveling Museum, Old Time Medicine Show, 1800s period craft demonstrations, and much, much more. 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Friday night will be the ham and bean dinner from 5 to 7 p.m. Grand Levee from 10 a.m. to 4 p.m. on Saturday. Saturday, there'll be an Abraham Lincoln presenter, Old Time Medicine Show, Kettle Corn, Bud's Homemade Root Beer, Lincoln Traveling Museum, and much, much more. City of Vandalia inviting everyone to come out for Grand Levee. It'll be on Saturday from 10 a.m. to 4 p.m. on the grounds of the Vandalia State House.
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0: glass animals with heat waves. Have you ever noticed that your breath has a stronger smell in the summer? Maybe it doesn't happen right now, but with summer beginning on Sunday, you might notice something next week. Well, it's true. Your breath does smell a little stronger in the summer. There's an odor-causing bacteria that thrives in a dry mouth, which is more common in warm weather. 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Just grab a bowl of cereal in the morning. 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That way you won't have the bad breath throughout the day.
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3: I'm Isaac Isringhausen, taking a look at your WPMB forecast. 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Today, we'll see a 20% chance of showers after 3 with a high of 78. Tonight, mostly cloudy skies, then gradually becoming clear with a low of 58. For tomorrow, Friday, we'll see sunny skies with a high of 80. 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

0: Taylor Swift with The Fate of Ophelia. I'm John Laurenti. Are you single? Are you having a hard time getting a date at a bar or a club or a restaurant? Well, if you're looking to hook up, that's one thing. But if you're looking for a long-term relationship, that's another thing. Well, the best thing you can do is stick around until closing time. As the night wears on, you'll look better. It's the beer goggles effect, and that's a true thing. Singles bars near closing, it turns out that women's judgments of men's attractiveness get more generous, as did men's towards women. And the reason for that is, as the dating pool thins, what's left looks better and better.
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5: I'm Isaac Isringhausen, taking a look at your WPMB forecast. 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Today, we'll see a 20% chance of showers after 3 with a high of 78. Tonight, mostly cloudy skies, then gradually coming clear with a low of 58. For tomorrow, Friday, we'll see sunny skies with a high of 80. 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
0: We all love freedom, right? Well, freedom's just another word. I'll explain after we hear from Hart. Right now, it's Teddy Swims in Lose Control.

0: Heart and These Dreams, the Wilson sisters, Anne and Nancy. Happiness is about more than living a meaningful life and feeling happy in the moment. Did you know that? It's also about freedom, and freedom is very important. Autonomy, the feeling of being free to make choices, that, to a lot of people, matters even more for life satisfaction than positive or negative emotions.
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8: 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Coming up on Friday at Charter's Patio in downtown Vandalia will be Kristen Ann Murphy from the Flints from 11:30 to 1. Then Friday from 6 to 9 will be Hookie. 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Grand LeVay going on at the Vandalia State House. Friday night will be the Ham and Bean Dinner from 5 to 7 p.m. Saturday will be Grand LeVay going on throughout the day, 10 a.m. to 4 p.m. And that's Grand LeVay at the Vandalia State House. Great news, Vandalia. 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It's a Grand LeVay this weekend on the grounds of the Vandalia State House. A ham and bean dinner on Friday night from 5 to 7 p.m. Activities throughout the day on Saturday from 10 to 4 include an Abraham Lincoln presenter, Lincoln Traveling Museum, Kettle Corn, Wild Foam Adventures, Giant Bubbles, and much, much more. 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

0: Hoobastank and The Reason. Did you know that people who wake up early tend to have internal clocks that run a little bit shorter than the rest of us? That way they feel sleepy earlier at night and wake up earlier in the morning. Their sleep hormone, melatonin, kicks in sooner and fades sooner, while a morning boost of cortisol helps them wake up alert. But of course, habits still have something to do with it. Morning sunlight, regular sleep routines, and exercise can reinforce an earlier schedule. On the other hand, though, things like late-night screen time, indoor lighting, and caffeine can push your clock to later.
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2: I'm Isaac Isringhausen, taking a look at your WPMB forecast. 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Today, we'll see a 20% chance of showers after 3 with a high of 78. Tonight, mostly cloudy skies, then gradually coming clear with a low of 58. For tomorrow, Friday, we'll see sunny skies with a high of 80. 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

0: Bruno Mars, It Just Might, and it's Liz and Chris on your Thursday morning, or kind of pre-Friday.
1: Right.
0: But it's more like our Friday because we're not going to be here tomorrow. It's very confusing. It's time for the Thursday birthday list, and here's Liz.
1: All right, today is June 18th. If you're celebrating a birthday, you're a Gemini, and your horoscope says money and success are up for grabs now. Be mindful of how you present yourself. Put extra effort into your appearance to project confidence, wisdom, and professionalism.
0: Whoa.
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0: Wow.
1: Today is International Sushi Day.
0: No thanks.
1: Oh, yes, please. International Picnic Day.
0: Mm-hmm.
1: National Splurge Day.
0: Oh.
1: And it's Veterinary Appreciation Day.
0: All right, celebrating today, actor Richard Madden is 40. Country singer Blake Shelton turns 50. Actress Ilana De La Garza is 50. And Paul McCartney is celebrating. Legendary singer Paul McCartney is 84 today. And if you're celebrating, happy birthday to you.
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5: I'm Isaac Isringhausen, taking a look at your WPMB forecast. 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Today, we'll see a 20% chance of showers after 3 with a high of 78. Tonight, mostly cloudy skies, then gradually becoming clear with a low of 58. For tomorrow, Friday, we'll see sunny skies with a high of 80. 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
0: It's Liz and Chris, and it's Thursday morning, so we have a Thursday poll question for you coming up in about 7 minutes. It's kind of a Father's Day thing.
1: Oh.
0: Now it's Taylor Swift. I knew it. I knew you.

0: Lucas Graham, 7 years, and it's Liz and Chris. It is a Thursday morning, so we have a Thursday poll question for you. And, of course, Father's Day is this Sunday, so it's kind of a Father's Day question.
1: Yes.
0: Who is your favorite TV dad? And you have to choose between these two for our poll purposes. Team Chris says, Tim the Tool Man Taylor.
1: What?
0: I just like saying that. But we're talking about Tim Allen from Home Improvement, and,
1: right.
0: and he's also Buzz. In Toy Story 5. So anyway, Tim the Tool Man Taylor.
1: Nope. Team Liz says Danny Tanner. He was a great dad. He was fair. He was funny. I loved Danny Tanner.
0: So please go to our Facebook page, and that's facebook.com/Liz and Chris Radio. Who is your favorite TV dad between these two? Team Chris says Tim the Tool Man Taylor. Team Liz says Danny Tanner. But we want to know what you think. Go ahead and vote right now with our Thursday poll question.
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7: 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Coming up on Friday at Charter's Patio in downtown Vandalia will be Kristen Ann Murphy from the Flints from 11:30 to 1. Then Friday from 6 to 9 will be Hooky. Saturday from 7 to 10 will be Deja Voodoo. 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Grand LeVay going on at the Vandalia State House. Friday night will be the Ham and Bean Dinner from 5 to 7 p.m. Saturday will be Grand LeVay going on throughout the day, 10 a.m. to 4 p.m. And that's Grand LeVay at the Vandalia State House. Great news, Vandalia. 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And that's a look at our community calendar. Take a step back in time this weekend. It's a Grand LeVay on the grounds of the Vandalia State House. On Friday will be the Ham and Bean Dinner from 5 to 7 p.m. Saturday activities will go on from 10 a.m. to 4 p.m., including an Abraham Lincoln presenter, tours of the Vandalia State House, 1800s period craft demonstrations, folk and dulcimer music, wood carving and judging, and much, much more. For schedule updates, check out the Vandalia State House Facebook page. It's a Grand LeVay this Friday and Saturday on the grounds of the Vandalia State House. 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
1: It's time for your community calendar. It's brought to you by Connexus. Coming up on Friday at Charter's Patio in downtown Vandalia will be Kristen Ann Murphy from the Flints from 11:30 to 1. Then Friday from 6 to 9 will be Hookie. Saturday from 7 to 10 will be Deja Voodoo. That's at Charter's Patio in downtown Vandalia. Grand LeVay going on at the Vandalia State House. Friday night will be the Ham and Bean Dinner from 5 to 7 p.m. Saturday will be Grand LeVay going on throughout the day, 10 a.m. to 4 p.m. And that's Grand LeVay at the Vandalia State House. Great news, Vandalia. 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Take a step back in time this weekend. It's a grand levee on the grounds of the Vandalia State House. On Friday will be the Ham and Bean Dinner from 5 to 7 p.m. Saturday activities will go on from 10 a.m. to 4 p.m., including an Abraham Lincoln presenter, tours of the Vandalia State House, 1800s period craft demonstrations, folk and dulcimer music, wood carving and judging, and much, much more. For schedule updates, check out the Vandalia State House Facebook page. It's a grand levee this Friday and Saturday on the grounds of the Vandalia State House.
2: Prince Anthony was the handsomest man in the entire kingdom.
3: Ma'am, am I handsome?
2: His fondest wish was to find a beautiful bride.
3: Of course, she doesn't have to be as stunning as me.
2: But Prince Anthony couldn't find one. Why? Well, because he never left the palace.
3: Being this pretty isn't easy.
2: He spent all day lifting weights and getting his back waxed. And trimming and grooming and tweezing and plucking.
3: Perfecting perfection.
2: Meanwhile, his less good-looking but far more charming brother Benji found a bride. So did his rather unattractive cousins and even his flat-out butt-ugly Uncle Stanley.
3: I don't understand it. I am way better looking than any of them.
2: Unfortunately, none of the women in the kingdom knew this because none of them had ever seen him.
3: Not if they ever did.
2: But they didn't. So Prince Anthony spent his entire life all alone until he was old and toothless, bald and fat, saggy and rather flabby.
3: At least my back isn't very hairy.
2: You may have the best product or service in the world, but if nobody knows about it, you just have the best product or service in the world. It's called advertising, and it works. Your competitors know this. Why don't you? This message brought to you by this station, Adweek Magazine, the Radio Advertising Bureau, and the famous Radio Ranch.
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7: Back on RFD Illinois, I'm Rita Frazier. Well, before the weather moved through, great progress for the Illinois wheat harvest. John Howe, chairman of the Wheat Development Group with Waymeyer Seeds, talked about where we might come in with the statewide average this year for wheat.
8: I think the state average will probably shake out in the very high 80s, maybe 90 bushel per acre. State average, which is tremendous.
7: John Howell, chair of the Wheat Development Group. We'll hear more from John later today in RFD Profit Watch. Philip Nelson, President, Illinois Farm Bureau, halfway through his year as president this 2026, talks about issues on the table and accomplishments.
9: We're trying to repair and establish relationships. This summer, we're trying to meet with all the commodity groups, something that hasn't been done for a while. We're trying to work with legislators and trying to enhance those relationships, whether it's Springfield or D.C. At the same time, we're working on a lawsuit that I inherited when I came into this office with the American Farm Bureau. We're trying to find a way forward on that. And at the same time, we're trying to get the right people in the right seats to make this organization click again. And that's where we're at right now. We've spent a lot of time, as you know, trying to get new people into our office and the organization in general. So we've still got a long way to go, but we're going to get there.
7: Yeah, and you're also ready to listen, to go to the county level, and you're going to do that this summer with some tool shed events.
9: Yes, this is something that I did when I was president the first time, and I think the part of any organization, you got to be a good listener. And I want to hear what's on the minds of farmers' opinions, so we've scheduled 3 Farm Talk meetings, one in DeKalb, one in Champaign, and one in Thompsonville. So we're kind of getting the north, the middle, and the south. And really, hopefully we have a good turnout. These were well attended before. We're asking surrounding counties that are around these areas to bring their people. and really get a chance to talk about the issues, whether it's Farm Bill, whether it's the Preservation Act, whether it's the future of the industry and where we're headed. Talk about the consolidation and the prices of commodities right now. It's top of mind.
7: Philip Nelson, President, Illinois Farm Bureau. The dates for those summer farm talks: July 14 in Champain County, August 11 DeKalb County, and in Franklin County, August 26. Stay tuned. We'll have more details as we go through the summer. Well, an event coming up next Friday in Mason County. Interesting, with a farm tour and highlighting the diversity in the crops in that county. Ryan Held, County Farm Bureau Manager, and Courtney Sandage is on the planning committee for that event.
3: Tour of Mason County. Scheduled for Friday, June 26th, starting at 9 a.m. Stops are going to include New Miller Sproul Farms in Bath, which is a potato farm, Holdsworth Fine in Kilburn, and Hodgins Produce in Kilburn.
5: And Courtney, as you're working with Brian to put this event together, you guys really have a lot of diversity in your county, don't you?
4: Yes, absolutely. So Mason County is a very unique county. There's a lot of vegetable production that goes on in the county, and we have a lot of sand, and we sit on top of the Mahomet Aquifer, so it's kind of the perfect area for irrigating and for vegetable growth. And so we had actually, I took my son on a tour of the New Miller Sproul potato farm, and it's so unique, and I feel like a lot of people don't even know that it's there. And so I was thinking about it, and I was like, you know, I think I'd like a tour of Mason County, and there's so many unique ag businesses that it would be neat to just kind of hit a couple of those and see what exactly it is that they do.
5: Who do you want to join?
4: It's open to anyone. You don't have to be a Farm Bureau member. 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
5: Who do you want to join?
4: It's open to anyone. You don't have to be a Farm Bureau member. Anybody that wants to come and see

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1: 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I'm Delos Yonke. That time of year, Dr. Stephen Johnson does his barnstorming through Illinois. Was in Macomb Monday, was in Galesburg Tuesday, was in Oregon Wednesday. He's been making the run to Illinois for 24 years. Now retired as a farm management field specialist with Iowa State University Extension. Certainly back once again by popular demand, and coming just after timber corn futures gave up more than 60 cents in value and November soybean futures gave up more than 70 cents of value, as the seasonal pattern has done it once again.
2: Yeah, but we peaked up around 502. We spent 3 days above $5 there in that same May time frame. And that's what I say. I think you've got to have a price objective and then a time objective, and that's my marketing plan. If I hit the price, I pull the trigger, and I sell those insurance bushels, and I try to price 70 to 80% of my approved APH every year. And if I can get there by June 15th, that's a touchdown Illini, and that's kind of the goal. And this was a year that I could have easily have got there and finished up my new crop sales in the spring, and then just be sitting back going, I've already secured my futures price. I'm going to wait on basis opportunities, and I can determine where I want those bushels to go. And so take advantage of future market price rallies. Rallies are for selling, not for holding long.
1: Rallies are for selling, not for holding long. And price objectives are to be hit and not to be canceled if close.
2: Absolutely. We're using guessing as the primary marketing strategy for new crop and old crop corn and soybeans. How's that working for you? Is that we're not able to outguess the market.
1: They still have you up on Iowa State Extension's page. These are articles that were in their publication called Ag Decision Maker. Here's four in a row here. Starting in July of 15 and going into May of 16, here are some titles, and these articles are still available by request. Strive to capture storage margins, expect fall storage challenges, watch demand and basis, and selling spring and summer price rally. Wow. That was
2: 10 years ago.
1: 10, 11 years ago.
2: That?
1: Yeah. And here
2: it doesn't change. It really doesn't change. Farmers think, oh, it's going to be a lot different this year. And it really isn't that much different. We get seasonal rallies. They usually come in the spring. They usually peak corn between April and middle of June, and soybeans between May and early July. So I'm just teaching the same things I've been teaching, and they still work. In the last 25 years, we've only had 4 years that the seasonals didn't work for corn. I mean, it's wow. In the last 25 years, only 4 years, yeah. Yeah, 6, 10, 11, 12, and 20, and that was the derecho of 20. So the fact is that usually the highs are in the spring. They're sure not in the fall. And then when we put these bushels away, we probably got to hold these bushels for 3 to 6 months to be rewarded for the additional cost of drying and shrink and interest, the time value of money. And then when the bushels are in commercial storage, it usually costs us more by the time those bushels come out. If you had a plan and you had the discipline, then you've already sold the majority of your new crop corn and soybeans. You don't have to play the crazy game. And then we use crop insurance to backfill.
1: Dr. Stephen Johnson, retired Iowa State

0: was in Illinois Monday, Tuesday, and Wednesday giving presentations. And we'll be back again in November. Certainly reach out to him if you want him to stop by your county while he's in the state. He said he thinks, unless there's just something crazy that happens weather-wise, he doesn't see very much risk premium being put in here and thinks that what we had in May were the highs, as that the highs are probably already in. Meanwhile, still have to deal with the expenses. According to the Kansas City Fed in their Ag Credit Survey, U.S. farm economy is in its 12th consecutive quarter of an economic downturn, expecting net farm income to drop more than $1 billion this year. That's down 0.7% from 2025. John Newton with the American Farm Bureau Federation has a piece in the Market Intel page saying we've been on this path for 5 years, saying the inflationary period that started in 2021 certainly got things started, and now saying, quote, farm production expenses have risen sharply, with total expenses up 34% or $120 billion since 2020, and annual gross farm production expenses now approaching $500 billion nationwide, unquote. While major crop prices are expected to rebound slightly this year, prices for this year's crops are anywhere between 11 and nearly 40% below levels reached only a few years prior. Also in the report, 62 farm bankruptcies were reported nationwide during April, 130% jump from April of last year, highest monthly total since February of 2020. You can read more about that from our website at farmweeknow.com, and also from the Market Intel page through the American Farm Bureau Federation at fb.org. Federal Reserve yesterday also voted to hold interest rates steady for the fourth consecutive policy meeting. This time it was a unanimous vote. It's the first unanimous decision since last June, keeping the benchmark interest rate in the range of 3.5 to 3.75. That's the benchmark, but according to the latest Chicago Fed and their ag letter, you've got 7.08% on average for operating loans, 7.12% for feeder cattle loans, and 6.74% for real estate loans. The Chicago Fed says 17% of farm borrowers have more carryover debt this year than last. The Chicago Fed includes about the upper half of Illinois, and demand for ag loans throughout the district was up 10th consecutive quarter this spring. RFP, Illinois.
1: With the RFD Ag Market Summary for this Thursday morning, I'm Jim Taylor. Corn, beans, and Chicago wheat all finishing Wednesday higher. July corn closing 421, up 7.25. September corn up 7, 429.5. And December corn 448.75, up 6.25. July beans closing 1132, up 2. August beans up 2.25, 1136.75. November beans 1149.25, up 2.75. July wheat closing 6.12.75, up 16.75. September wheat up 17, 6.21.25. December wheat 6.36.75, up 15. July bean meal 304.80, unchanged. July bean oil on Wednesday 71.54, down $1.38. Current electronic overnight trading: July corn down 1.75, September corn down 2, December corn 4.46.75, down 2. July beans in the overnight down 4, August beans down 3.5. And November beans 11.46, down 3.25. July wheat in the overnight up a penny, September wheat up a penny, and December wheat 6.38, up 1.25. Outside markets this morning: September Brent crude oil 77.55, down $1.68. The August gold contract 42.85.50, down 95.90 this morning. Livestock trade from Wednesday: August feeders 367.42, up 55 cents. September feeder cattle up 37 cents. 365.65. June live cattle 255.72, up 42 cents. August live cattle down 35 cents, 248.85. July lean hogs 94.65, down 15 cents. August lean hogs 96.50, up $1.45. Cash livestock: Greenville livestock auction steers 258 the top this week. Illinois direct barrels and gilts trading steady on Wednesday, 51-261. And this is the RFD Radio Network.
2: This is Early Morning Weather Report for Thursday from meteorologist Paul Otto for listeners on the RFD Radio Network. Southeast Illinois is in the process of releasing the disturbed weather from yesterday and last night off into the Ohio River Valley and Eastern Great Lakes for now, as we're experiencing a reinforcing shot of cooler than normal air by 10 degrees, and that will stabilize the atmosphere further through about Saturday, as our next bout with severe weather begins bright and early on Sunday morning in areas along the Mississippi River corridor. In the meantime, with the skies clearing today, northern parts of the state will still find a buildup in cloudiness each afternoon, and that's just going to be associated with the prime heating of the day combined with an upper-level ripple in the atmosphere from a continued inflow of basically cool air coming in the form of reinforcements, arriving not only from the north-northwest for today, but also into tomorrow as well. But then skies will clear out shortly after sunset each evening, so clear and cool in the morning, 50s and low 60s to start the day with pleasant 70s that may reach the low 80s by the start of summer on Saturday, especially over western portions of the state. By the time we reach late Saturday night, our fortunes will change back to stormy times ahead, as only far eastern and southeastern portions of the state along the Indiana border can squeeze in maybe 9 holes of golf first thing in the morning on Sunday. For the rest of us, Sunday is a no-go for outside plans, with severe weather likely, as the same areas that were hit yesterday will be in line for more severe weather, and this time around, large hail up to an inch and a half in diameter will be the main concern, along with continued flooding potentials. Mid-range forecast for the 23rd through the 27th. This entire period is about fair weather cumulus clouds that build up each afternoon, arriving from the north-northwest that provide very little in terms of rainfall as we go through the mid-range forecast. This has been Freeze Notice. Meteorologist Paul Otto for the RFD Radio Network.
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6: Lyric Challenge. Somehow I thought of you when I heard this song this morning. Last night I dug your picture out from our old dresser drawer. I set it on the table and I talked to it till 4. I read some old love letters right up until the break of dawn. Yeah, I've been sitting alone.
0: Gonna hate myself.
6: You will. Digging Up Bones by Randy Travis.
0: Oh, Digging Up Bones, yeah.
6: Now, here's what it says. Yeah. There has to be two Al Gores. Really? Written by Al Gore and Paul Overstreet?
0: That'd be awesome if that was an Al Gore song.
6: Good old Randy Travis.
0: Another sad song that's a great toe-tapper.
6: It's a toe-tapper.
0: It is. All right, thanks for joining us. I'm DeLoss Yonke.
6: I'm Rita Frazier.

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1: 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We're proud to be able to provide a service for stations all over the state that touch farmers at a very direct level.
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1: Mitch Anthony here with today's Daily Dose. This summer, during vacation, we decided to travel as far away from man-made amusements as possible and to take in some of Mother Nature's attractions. Our journeys took us to the Black Hills of South Dakota and the remote sand hills of Nebraska. As I stood drinking in panoramic views with no buildings or billboards to be seen and only the occasional cricket to be heard, I realized the essential element of life that I had missed, silence. It was everywhere. It seemed so pervasive that it stunned me into a peaceful state of mind. By necessity or by design, most of us live in a world of clatter. Consequently, we lack serenity. Alfred Brendel wrote, "I like the fact that listen is an anagram of silent. Silence is not something that is there before the music is there and after it stops. It is the essence of the music itself, the vital ingredient that makes it possible for music to exist at all. When we suffer occasional confusion or discouragement, the answer might be something as simple as silence." 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
2: 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It's time for your community calendar. It's brought to you by Connexus. Coming up on Friday at Charter's Patio in downtown Vandalia will be Kristen Ann Murphy from the Flints from 11:30 to 1. Then Friday from 6 to 9 will be Hookie. Saturday from 7 to 10 will be Deja Voodoo. That's at Charter's Patio in downtown Vandalia. Grand Levee going on at the Vandalia State House. Friday night will be the Ham and Bean Dinner from 5 to 7 p.m. Saturday will be Grand Levee going on throughout the day, 10 a.m. to 4 p.m. And that's Grand Levee at the Vandalia State House. Great news, Vandalia. 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
2: 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Saturday, there'll be an Abraham Lincoln presenter, old-time medicine show, kettle corn, Bud's homemade root beer, Lincoln Traveling Museum, and much, much more. 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
1: Time to get on the telly to call up Dylan Deli, Delmar Mills at Heck Chevrolet Vandalia, and away we go. 1-618-283-0381. We will be with delightful, delicious, the sugar-free Delmar Mills of the Hills. Delmar the Thrill Mills will be with us right precisely, exactly now.
2: Good morning, Heck Chevrolet Vandalia.
1: Good morning, Delmar Mills at Heck Chevrolet Vandalia. You make it through the storms last night?
2: Yeah, I think so. Seemed to, you know, we got like some tornado warnings and some heavy rain. I don't know how much rain we got, but the ditches were full in areas when I drove in.
1: Yeah, to the north of Vandalia is where most of the action was. It was really pounded up there.
2: Well, it was.
1: Ramsey and Fillmore, Nokomis.
2: Yeah, they in some of those areas up north of us, you know, we're getting it all during the day, it seemed like yesterday. And we were fortunate enough, we were missing a lot of it, but it doesn't always happen that way, does it? Sometimes it doesn't, but...
1: Well, Delmar, I got something for you here.
2: What do you got, bud?
1: You know that storms produce a lot of wind.
2: Yeah.
1: They do, a lot of wind. Well, here's a fact for you. On average, a person, a human being, produces about 30 to 91 cubic inches of gas every day, regardless of their diet. Thankfully, over 99% of those gases are odorless.
2: Ah.
1: Some may dispute that, but that's what it says.
2: Right. Wow. Yeah, that's fantastic. It's good to know that some of those are odorless, that's for sure. It doesn't seem like they all are. but,
1: well, the ones that aren't odorless probably are more potent.
2: Right.
1: Just takes a touch of it.
2: Absolutely. Yeah, it has something to do with diet, you know, sometimes, I guess, but...
1: Yeah, get some cauliflower and some cabbage and
2: right.
1: I don't beans.
2: Have diet, you know?
1: What?
2: We were talking about that yesterday. I was talking to Ronnie about that yesterday, you know, diets and stuff like that, you know, and we need to eat differently at times. We all do, obviously. It just kind of came up in conversation, and, you know, it's difficult because I'm easy to influence. I'm the type that's like, yeah, I'll take a triple cheeseburger. Yeah, I'm easy. I could have my lunch here. I could have, like, this nice little salad, you know, and someone say, hey, you want the heart attack burger and some fries? I'm like, I'll take it, you know. I'm so easy, but anyway, you got to live life, though, right? That's what they say. But 2023 Chevy Silverado 2500 HD, that's living life. That is living life. This is the heart attack burger, man. This thing gets it done. So if you're in the market, it's the LTZ package. So I sold this truck brand new. It's a 2500 diesel. So if someone's in the market and you need a big workhorse, this would be it. Now with it being the LTZ, it's going to have like the 20 inch wheels, going to have the leather and heated and cooled seats, which a lot of people love that. It does already have the gooseneck prep package. So it is ready to be hooked up and go. So if someone's looking for a nice, I consider low mileage diesel, 48,000 miles on it. That's nothing at all on a 3/4 ton pickup truck. So, stop down and take a look at it. We've also got a 2025 Silverado half ton LTZ that we just got in. It's sterling gray metallic, 19,000 miles on it. So it also is an extremely low mileage pickup truck. I forgot to mention that first truck. That's a 2023 Silverado 2500 white color. I thought somebody might want to know that because some people like certain colors for their fleet. So that's really, really nice. We've also got a 2025 F-150 Lariat, 10,600 miles on this truck. And it is nice and decked out. It's got every feature you can think of on there. So a lot of people like that, even the power steps where, like, you open the door, the step comes out and retracts back in. That's pretty cool. 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

0: It's Ed Sheeran in Bad Habits, and it's Liz and Chris. Thursday morning, time for the dirt now, and here's Liz.
1: Well, Kate's not going to be happy about this. John and Kate plus 8 child star Colin Gosselin is releasing a book in October about his life as a sextuplet and his estranged

0: mother Kate. Colin claims that his mother was abusive and yesterday wished a happy birthday to his quote real mom, a woman his father dated from 2014 to 2021.
1: Wow.
0: And Shakira and Lincoln lawyer actor Manuel Garcia Rolfo have sparked dating rumors. The two were all smiles as they were spotted leaving a hotel together. Well played, Shakira.
1: Wow.
0: And Taylor Swift is said to be performing a surprise wedding performance for Travis. Maybe I should have kept that to myself. Anyway, Taylor has been recently spotted at her favorite recording studio, and people close to her say it is related to the wedding. So maybe the rumors about having a stage built are for real. I don't even know anymore.
1: Yeah.
0: And that's your dirt.
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4: 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For today, we do have a chance of showers this afternoon. Otherwise, increasing clouds with a high of 76. Tonight, gradually clearing skies with a low of 58. For tomorrow, Friday, sunny, the high 81. 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Take a step back in time this weekend. It's a grand levee on the grounds of the Vandalia State House. On Friday will be the ham and bean dinner from 5 to 7 p.m. Saturday activities will go on from 10 a.m. to 4 p.m., including an Abraham Lincoln presenter, tours of the Vandalia State House, 1800s period craft demonstrations, folk and dulcimer music, wood carving and judging, and much, much more. For schedule updates, check out the Vandalia State House Facebook page. It's a grand levee this Friday and Saturday on the grounds of the Vandalia State House. 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So for a great steak or whatever you're craving, your best stop is Murray's Steakhouse in downtown Vandalia. It's a grand levee this Saturday from 10 a.m. to 4 p.m. on the grounds of the Vandalia State House. 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
2: It's Liz and Chris, and it's Thursday morning, so we have a poll question coming up in about 15 minutes. Now it's Benson Boone, and sorry, I'm here for someone else.

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0: There's Ray, and you gotta be, and it's Liz and Chris. Well, we're looking at new movies because they're coming out today instead of tomorrow.
1: Right.
0: The major movie out this week is Toy Story 5.
1: Yes.
0: Woody and Buzz are reunited as they take on a new challenge, a 2026 challenge. Bonnie and her friends are glued to their phones and other devices.
1: Mm.
0: In fact, Bonnie's newest favorite device is a frog-shaped smart tablet called Lilypad. So Woody and Buzz have their work cut out for them, rated PG, getting excellent reviews. And then two other movies opening on a limited basis. Leviticus is here. It's a horror movie about two teenage boys who fall in love and have to deal with a shapeshifter who wants them to change. It's rated R. And The Death of Robin Hood, a story of the legendary outlaw in his final days and how he wants to ask for forgiveness before the end. It's actually pretty dark, and it's rated R. Number one last week, Disclosure Day. That's over.
1: Yep.
0: Toy Story 5 is the new number one. How much will it make? We'll let you know on Monday.
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7: 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Coming up on Friday at Charter's Patio in downtown Vandalia will be Kristen Ann Murphy from the Flints from 11:30 to 1. Then Friday from 6 to 9 will be Hookie. Saturday from 7 to 10 will be Deja Voodoo. 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Grand LeVay going on at the Vandalia State House. Friday night will be the Ham and Bean Dinner from 5 to 7 p.m. Saturday will be Grand LeVay going on throughout the day, 10 a.m. to 4 p.m. And that's Grand LeVay at the Vandalia State House. Great news, Vandalia. 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And that's a look at our community calendar. It's the Grand LeVay this Saturday on the grounds of the Vandalia State House. A ham and bean dinner will be Friday night from 5 to 7. Grand LeVay on Saturday from 10 to 4. 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

0: Ella Langley and Shoes in Texas, and it's Liz and Chris on your Thursday morning. We have a Thursday poll question for you because Father's Day is Sunday. It's a dad question. Who is your favorite TV dad between these two? Team Chris says Tim the Toolman Taylor. You know, Tim Allen from Home Improvement. Yeah, he was one funny dad, man.
1: No, but he's always making a mess. Team Liz says it's Danny Tanner. He was fair and he was funny.
0: So please go to our Facebook page, and that's facebook.com/Liz and Chris Radio. Who is your favorite TV daddy? And you have to choose between these two for our poll purposes. Team Chris says Tim the Toolman Taylor. Team Liz is all about Danny Tanner. But we want to know what you say. Facebook.com/Liz and Chris Radio. Go ahead and vote with our poll question for this week.
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5: 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It's the Grand Levee going on this Saturday from 10 a.m. to 4 p.m. on the grounds of the Vandalia State House. There'll be wood carving and judging, tours of the Vandalia State House, an Abraham Lincoln presenter, Lincoln Traveling Museum, kettle corn, Bud's homemade root beer, and much, much more. 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Take a step back in time this weekend. It's a Grand Levee on the grounds of the Vandalia State House. On Friday will be the Ham and Bean Dinner from 5 to 7 p.m. Saturday activities will go on from 10 a.m. to 4 p.m., including an Abraham Lincoln presenter, tours of the Vandalia State House, 1800s period craft demonstrations, folk and dulcimer music, wood carving and judging, and much, much more. For schedule updates, check out the Vandalia State House Facebook page. It's a Grand Levee this Friday and Saturday on the grounds of the Vandalia State House.
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0: That is music from Olivia Dean, Man I Need, and she did perform at the Grammys this year. A great performance. 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
5: 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Otherwise, increasing clouds with a high of 76. Tonight, gradually clearing skies with a low of 58. For tomorrow, Friday, sunny, the high 81. 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
2: Countdown is on to Taylor Swift getting married, and there's so many rumors. The biggest rumor is that she's getting married on July 3rd at Madison Square Garden, which would make sense in a way because of security purposes. But we'll see. Maybe that is just a decoy. Who knows? Here she is now with Opalite. Enjoy. Enjoy.

0: 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After all, these are your favorite songs, right? Don't worry, we'll keep them coming, because we got you covered.
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0: about that one. That is Chicago, Hard to Say I'm Sorry. And when you think of great love songs, you think of the band Chicago, those that stand the test of time, no doubt. On the way, music from Timbaland.
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9: 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It's brought to you by Connexus. Coming up on Friday at Charter's Patio in downtown Vandalia will be Kristen Ann Murphy from the Flints from 11:30 to 1. Then Friday from 6 to 9 will be Hookie. Saturday from 7 to 10 will be Deja Voodoo. That's at Charter's Patio in downtown Vandalia. Grand Levee going on at the Vandalia State House. Friday night will be the Ham and Bean Dinner from 5 to 7 p.m. Saturday will be Grand Levee going on throughout the day, 10 a.m. to 4 p.m. And that's Grand Levee at the Vandalia State House. Great news, Vandalia. 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
9: Take a step back in time this weekend. It's a Grand Levee on the grounds of the Vandalia State House. 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It's a Grand Levee this Friday and Saturday on the grounds of the Vandalia State House. 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

0: Now that one, Ellie Goulding and Love Me Like You Do. Listen, we've got a Father's Day coming up on Sunday. 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
4: 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For today, we do have a chance of showers this afternoon. Otherwise, increasing clouds with a high of 76. Tonight, gradually clearing skies with a low of 58. For tomorrow, Friday, sunny, the high 81. 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

0: life is unpredictable, but we're not. We guarantee that the next song you hear will be one of your favorites. 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

0: Father's Day coming up on Sunday. Let's talk about those dads that you love. Who is the number one dad that everybody loves from television shows? Well, of course, it's Al Bundy from Married with Children. If you're younger and you've never seen that show, you're going to like it. Coming in at a strong number two, Andy Taylor from The Andy Griffith Show.
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8: 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It's brought to you by Connexus. Coming up on Friday at Charter's Patio in downtown Vandalia will be Kristen Ann Murphy from the Flints from 11:30 to 1. Then Friday from 6 to 9 will be Hookie. Saturday from 7 to 10 will be Deja Voodoo. That's at Charter's Patio in downtown Vandalia. Grand Levee going on at the Vandalia State House. Friday night will be the Ham and Bean Dinner from 5 to 7 p.m. Saturday will be Grand Levee going on throughout the day, 10 a.m. to 4 p.m. And that's Grand Levee at the Vandalia State House. Great news, Vandalia. 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And that's a look at our community calendar. It's the Grand Levee this Saturday on the grounds of the Vandalia State House. A ham and bean dinner will be Friday night from 5 to 7. Grand Levee on Saturday from 10 to 4. 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

0: It's a good one. We are loving some great music for the workday, Stargazing by Miles Smith. Thank you so much for listening on this Thursday. The countdown is on to Father's Day weekend, and the first official day of summer. Both are coming up on Sunday. Coming up, music from Lady Gaga and Rihanna.
1: Take a step back in time this weekend. 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For schedule updates, check out the Vandalia State House Facebook page. It's a grand levee this Friday and Saturday on the grounds of the Vandalia State House.
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2: This is severe weather season. Severe thunderstorms and tornadoes can develop rapidly, and WKRV and WPME will keep you informed when severe weather is a possibility. 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We'll bring you the latest forecasts from the National Weather Service and current radar reports. 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
1: 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It's a grand levee going on this Saturday from 10 a.m. to 4 p.m. on the grounds of the Vandalia State House. 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

0: It's a blast. That is Golden from K-pop Demon Hunters. Hi there. I'm Andrea Jackson, and I've got the latest in tech trends. And tech is really making a huge difference in the world of refrigerators, possibly as well. Get this. How about installing an electronic nose which detects odors linked to spoiled food and common allergies? Developers say the technology could one day be integrated into refrigerators and other home appliances. Isn't that interesting that we can have an electronic nose to let us know what we need to throw out in the fridge? I love that. That is the latest in tech trends. We will have more tomorrow. 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
2: I'm Todd Stapleton, WPMB Weather. 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For today, we do have a chance of showers this afternoon, otherwise increasing clouds with a high of 76. Tonight, gradually clearing skies with a low of 58. For tomorrow, Friday, sunny, the high 81. 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
0: He's got that voice that captures your heart right away. I'm talking about Teddy Swims. Here he is now with Lose Control.

0: listen, I love it. Some great music, and our workday is always better when we are playing Michael Jackson music. If you haven't seen the biopic, Michael, it is really well done. Kind of tells his story from early in his career, right? And his nephew plays him in the movie, which he does an amazing job. One of the most amazing things about the nephew is he's never acted a day in his life, but it is believable. This guy deserves an Oscar.
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6: 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It's brought to you by Connexus. Coming up on Friday at Charter's Patio in downtown Vandalia will be Kristen Ann Murphy from the Flints from 11:30 to 1. Then Friday from 6 to 9 will be Hookie. Saturday from 7 to 10 will be Deja Voodoo. That's at Charter's Patio in downtown Vandalia. Grand Levee going on at the Vandalia State House. Friday night will be the Ham and Bean Dinner from 5 to 7 p.m. Saturday will be Grand Levee going on throughout the day, 10 a.m. to 4 p.m. And that's Grand Levee at the Vandalia State House. Great news, Vandalia. 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It's the Grand Levee this weekend on the grounds of the Vandalia State House. Come out on Friday for the Ham and Bean Dinner from 5 to 7 p.m. Then activities going on throughout the day on Saturday from 10 to 4, including 1800s period craft demonstrations, folk and dulcimer music, wood carving and judging, and tours of the Vandalia State House. This message for the Grand Levee is brought to you by Lock Flooring Innovations. 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And money spent at independent businesses often circulates 6 to 15 times within the local economy. 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

0: is so much fun to sing along with. That is Shaboozy, a bar song. That is one of those great songs that if you're taking a road trip, maybe you're going to see your dad this weekend. It's not that long in the car, but long enough to know that, hey, you need those miles to go by a little bit quicker. Shaboozy comes to the rescue.
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4: Let's check the markets on the RFD Radio Network. I'm DeLos Yonke. That's a down day for grain and soybeans. We have a couple of cases where we're down double figures for soybeans and for wheat. July corn is down 5.5. 4.15.5. September down 5.75. 4.23.75. December down 6.25. 4.42.5. Giving back what we gained yesterday. July soybeans are down 10, 11.22. August down 9, 11.27.75. November beans down 7, 11.42.25. July wheat off a dime, 6.02.75. KC down 10.5 at 6.42. Livestock were mixed. July lean hogs up a nickel, 94.70. August live cattle down a buck and a quarter, 247.60. August feeders up 20, 367.62. 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

0: I'm Todd Stapleton with News Center. Well, storms rolled through Fayette County Wednesday night, leading to tornado warnings for the northern half of the county for better than an hour. Northern half of the county saw the strongest storms roll through during that time, leading to multiple tornado warnings. Each warning was for a severe thunderstorm capable of producing a tornado and contained very strong winds and potentially large hail. Meanwhile, the central and southern half of the county not only did not see that round of severe storms, but even remained free of rain until during the 9 p.m. hour when heavy rains moved through Vandalia. One more storm during the 10 p.m. hour after the tornado watch had expired prompted a severe thunderstorm warning for the eastern half of Fayette County until 10:30. We ask if you have any reports and photos of damage or storm issues, you can email them to us, toddstapleton1071@gmail.com. Meanwhile, tornado damage being reported in Coles County and the city of Charleston. Mark Mayfield has more.
1: The Midwest was hit with severe weather on Wednesday night, with tornadoes reported in both Iowa and Illinois. The National Weather Service called the tornadoes a particularly dangerous situation, indicating they were strong and violent. The city of Charleston, Illinois, declared a state of emergency after a confirmed tornado rolled through the town shortly before 7 p.m. local time, knocking down trees and power lines and blocking roadways. The extent of the damage is still unclear. There have been no reports of fatalities. I'm Mark Mayfield.
0: Meanwhile, in Effingham County, emergency officials said that a tornado ripped through homes and farms for over 10 miles, causing several injuries, none of them life-threatening. Thousands in the region have been left without power. We will see much calmer weather for today. We do have a chance of showers this afternoon, otherwise increasing clouds for today with a high of 76. And we'll see clearing skies for tonight with a low of 58. We are nearing our day with the most daylight of the year. Today, sunrise 5:31 a.m., sunset at 8:25 p.m. City of Vandalia had an update on the lake siltation project. At Monday's Vandalia City Council meeting, Mayor Doug Knabel said that the first cove that they were going to work on will include 8 parcels of land. He says they have an agreement with 6 of the 8 property owners at this time. He said that one other is reviewing the matter and they have not yet reached another individual. Vandalia Lake resident Kevin Schrader inquired further, with Mayor Knabel and Mitch Hardick from Milano and Grunlow Engineering weighing in with some further information.
2: We expect to, we keep saying this, but, again, a little bit out of our control. Yeah, I would hope by the end of this week that we have this finalized.
3: And once you get the other two, then you can do bids, is that?
2: Yeah, they'll find, Monogram will finish the plan based on the map they presented, right, and then they can put it out for bid, correct.
3: Okay.
2: Yep.
3: And how long does that process take?
2: Would you put it out 30 days, roughly?
4: Probably take a month to bid out, and then construction period may take 3 or 4 weeks. It's mostly just great work, so could be done by the summer or fall. Easily. Get easements all signed. You don't get an easement. The tricky part of this one is you almost have to put a berm or something around it.
2: Right. If somebody, that's what Lee's explained. If one group says no, then we have to build a berm around that. So, and I think part of that depends on where it's at too. If it's, I don't remember which two we're waiting on. If they're towards the back or the.
5: I think one's at one end, one's at the other.
2: Yeah.
4: Okay.
2: So. Yeah. I mean, good news is we've made significant progress. We've got 6 of the 8 tracks that have said yes. And
0: in other matters from Monday's Vandalia City Council meeting, there was some discussion about nuisance animals and what, if anything, could be done. Peggy Tippett came before the City Council saying she's dealing with an overabundance of squirrels and groundhogs at her home. She pointed out that they could cause a lot of home problems and animal control does not deal with such animals, just dogs and cats. There wasn't a lot of information on the matter, but City Administrator Letitia Pasley did suggest contacting the Illinois Department of Natural Resources to see if they might have cages to help relocate the animals. Chicago Mayor Brandon Johnson and the City Council in Chicago have both discussed the above expected revenues generated by the city's social media amusement and responsibility tax this week. City of Chicago faces an ongoing lawsuit over a tax ordinance on social media platforms that was imposed 4 months ago, but city officials, including Johnson, said this week that they have confidence in its legality and benefit to the city.
6: The social media amusement responsibility tax, or the smart tax. We can fund critical services like our mental health clinics and our...
0: Millions of dollars in revenue have yet to be counted toward the city's budget, however. The stated reason is because the measure is being challenged in court, according to city officials. A similar policy that passed through the Illinois General Assembly in May seeks to tax the platform statewide. Governor J.B. Pritzker defended the measure's inclusion toward the projected tax base in the coming year's budget to members of the media on Tuesday.
7: We, in fact, didn't include on things like digital ad tax and things like that because we're a little unsure about what could result from there. We feel much more confident about the social media platform.
0: Johnson announced Tuesday that the tax is now projected to bring in $49.2 million rather than the previous $31 million expected to be brought in during 2026. NetChoice, a trades group representing industry giants like Meta and X, filed a lawsuit against Chicago in March on the grounds that the city is not allowed to place an amusement tax on the companies. The new State Department of Early Childhood is set to begin operating in full as of July 1st. The department's allocations in the coming year's state budget totaled $4.42 billion, a 3.6% increase in state spending compared to the services the state taxpayers was paying under other agencies. In a hearing on the department's budget earlier this year, IDEC Secretary Teresa Ramos told state lawmakers the goal of the new department is to bring new efficiencies and oversight in the state's spending on early childhood programs.
8: We need to build this infrastructure in order to ensure that billions of dollars in programmatic funding is used well.
0: For fiscal year 2026, the Department of Children and Family Services was appropriated $2.46 billion, and in the new budget, DCFS is to receive $2.51 billion. When accounting for a transfer in services to the new department, DCFS saw a roughly $30.4 million increase in funding year over year. Within the Illinois Department of Human Services budget, the two line items taking over by the new department add up to a $3.5 million deduction from the current year's allocation. Despite the offloading of responsibility, the agency's full budget decreased by only $2.79 million, representing a technical increase when accounting for the shift in oversight. No one was hurt after a train derailed near Monmouth, Illinois. The derailment happened yesterday morning near 80th Street and 150th Avenue. Low leaks were reported. Strong wind is believed to have caused the derailment. We'll check obituary information up next. 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
9: 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Visitation will be held 1 hour prior to service from 2 to 3 p.m. on Saturday, also at the funeral home. A private burial will be held at a later date. Once again, that's funeral services for 88-year-old Gary E. Stein of Vandalia. Funeral services for 100-year-old Mildred Millie Blaylock of Assumption will be held at 11 o'clock Monday at St. Paul United Church of Christ in Dalville, with burial to follow in Ramsey Cemetery. Visitation will be 1 hour prior to services on Monday at the church. Memorials may be made to St. Paul United Church of Christ in Dalville. Miller Funeral Home in Ramsey is in charge of arrangements. Online memories and condolences may be shared with the family at millerfh.net. Once again, that's funeral services for 100-year-old Mildred Millie Blaylock of Assumption. We'll check sports up next.
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9: In sports, start off with girls basketball. Lady Vandals headed south on Wednesday for the DuCoin Summer Shootout and ended the day at 1-2. Lady Vandals open up play for the day with a 23-18 win over West Frankfort before falling to Centralia 32-18 in their second game. Their final game of the shootout, Lady Vandals battled Alvarado, came up just short, 23-21 in overtime. Next up for the Lady Vandals will be a return to action in the Pena Girls League coming up on Tuesday night. Brownstown St. Elmo girls basketball dropped their first two games in day three of the SIBC shootout on Wednesday, but picked up a win in their final game of the day to wrap up play in the shootout. Lady Bombers suffered a 42-22 loss to Paris in their first game, then fell to Effingham 48-37 to the host Hearts after going 0-2 to start the day. Brownstown St. Elmo finished things off with a 38-17 win over NTC opponent North Clay. Brownstown St. Elmo girls wrap up the week going 6-3 in the shootout. That's a look at news and sports. We'll check weather up next.
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9: 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Weather for today, there is a chance of showers this afternoon, otherwise increasing clouds today. We'll see a high of 76. Tonight, gradually clearing skies with a low of 58. For tomorrow, Friday, sunny with a high of 81. Saturday, mostly sunny, the high 83.
13: 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It's brought to you by Connexus. Coming up on Friday at Charter's Patio in downtown Vandalia will be Kristen Ann Murphy from the Flints from 11:30 to 1. Then Friday from 6 to 9 will be Hookie. Saturday from 7 to 10 will be Deja Voodoo. That's at Charter's Patio in downtown Vandalia. Grand Levee going on at the Vandalia State House. Friday night will be the Ham and Bean Dinner from 5 to 7 p.m. Saturday will be Grand Levee going on throughout the day, 10 a.m. to 4 p.m. And that's Grand LeBay at the Vandalia State House. Great news, Vandalia. 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

0: good. Music from Justin Bieber and Daisies. And, you know, he's a dad now. We've got Father's Day coming up on Sunday. It's kind of fun to follow he and his wife, Haley, on social media because they are celebrating being parents. They love being mom and dad to Jack Blues. What a cutie. Coming up, we've got some music from Harry Styles and Alicia Keys.
1: 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I'm Delos Yonke. Corn held throughout the session. July corn up 7 1/4, 421. September up 7, 429.5. December up 6 1/4, 448.75. July soybeans up 2, 1132. August up 2 1/4, 1136.75. November up 2 3/4, 1149.25. July wheat up 16 3/4, 612.75. KC up 18 3/4, 652.5. For livestock, we had July lean hogs down 15 cents, 94.45, but August was up 145 at 96.5. August live cattle down 35, 248.85. August feeders up 55, 367.42. Unanimous decision from the Fed to hold the benchmark interest rate unchanged. 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
11: 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It's brought to you by Connexus. Coming up on Friday at Charter's Patio in downtown Vandalia will be Kristen Ann Murphy from the Flints from 11:30 to 1. Then Friday from 6 to 9 will be Hookie. Saturday from 7 to 10 will be Deja Voodoo. That's at Charter's Patio in downtown Vandalia. Grand Levee going on at the Vandalia State House. Friday night will be the Ham and Bean Dinner from 5 to 7 p.m. Saturday will be Grand Levee going on throughout the day, 10 a.m. to 4 p.m. And that's Grand Levee at the Vandalia State House. Great news, Vandalia. 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

0: if you're in a great relationship, you probably feel that way too. It's love, and I like me better. I like me better when I'm with you.
1: Take a step back in time this weekend. It's a grand levee on the grounds of the Vandalia State House. On Friday will be the ham and bean dinner from 5 to 7 p.m. Saturday activities will go on from 10 a.m. to 4 p.m., including an Abraham Lincoln presenter, tours of the Vandalia State House, 1800s period craft demonstrations, folk and dulcimer music, wood carving and judging, and much, much more. For schedule updates, check out the Vandalia State House Facebook page. It's a grand levee this Friday and Saturday on the grounds of the Vandalia State House.

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0: That is John Mellencamp, just that little ditty about Jack and Diane. It is that time for the hash for today. Do not forget, Sunday is Father's Day. Now, Dad really ought to make out pretty well, all in all, this Father's Day, the 21st. Nearly 8 in 10 Americans are going to spend an average of $227 on the man who brought them into this world with Mom. 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
8: 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For today, we do have a chance of showers this afternoon. Otherwise, increasing clouds with a high of 76. Tonight, gradually clearing skies with a low of 58. For tomorrow, Friday, sunny, the high 81. 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It's the Grand Levee this Saturday on the grounds of the Vandalia State House. A ham and bean dinner will be Friday night from 5 to 7. Grand Levee on Saturday from 10 to 4. There'll be an Abraham Lincoln presenter, Lincoln Traveling Museum, Old Time Medicine Show, 1800s period craft demonstrations, and much, much more. 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It's a Grand Levee on the grounds of the Vandalia State House. On Friday will be the ham and bean dinner from 5 to 7 p.m. Saturday activities will go on from 10 a.m. to 4 p.m., including an Abraham Lincoln presenter, tours of the Vandalia State House, 1800s period craft demonstrations, folk and dulcimer music,

0: wood carving, judging, and much, much more. For schedule updates, check out the Vandalia State House Facebook page. It's the Grand Levee this Friday and Saturday on the grounds of the Vandalia State House.
1: Fans of Sia, they're pretty excited. She's got a concert film, Sia Nostalgic for the Present. It's set to release in cinemas worldwide on July 23rd, roughly about a month from now. It's Sia and Unstoppable.

0: life is unpredictable, but we're not. We guarantee that the next song you hear will be one of your favorites. 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

0: That is R.O. Speedwagon, can't fight this feeling anymore. 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Scientists, they found that our IQ drops a full 10 points when we're constantly interrupted. 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
12: 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It's brought to you by Connexus. Coming up on Friday at Charter's Patio in downtown Vandalia will be Kristen Ann Murphy from the Flints from 11:30 to 1. Then Friday from 6 to 9 will be Hooky. Saturday from 7 to 10 will be Deja Voodoo. That's at Charter's Patio in downtown Vandalia. Grand Levee going on at the Vandalia State House. Friday night will be the Ham and Bean Dinner from 5 to 7 p.m. Saturday will be Grand Levee going on throughout the day, 10 a.m. to 4 p.m. And that's Grand Levee at the Vandalia State House. Great news, Vandalia. 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And that's a look at our community calendar. City of Vandalia invites everyone to come out to the Grand Levee going on this Saturday. Friday night will be the Ham and Bean Dinner from 5 to 7 p.m. Grand Levee from 10 a.m. to 4 p.m. on Saturday. Saturday, there'll be an Abraham Lincoln presenter, old-time medicine show, kettle corn, Bud's homemade root beer, Lincoln Traveling Museum, and much, much more. City of Vandalia inviting everyone to come out for Grand Levee. It'll be on Saturday from 10 a.m. to 4 p.m. on the grounds of the Vandalia State House.
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2: 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It's a Grand Levee going on this Saturday from 10 a.m. to 4 p.m. on the grounds of the Vandalia State House. There'll be wood carving and judging, tours of the Vandalia State House, an Abraham Lincoln presenter, Lincoln Traveling Museum, kettle corn, Bud's homemade root beer, and much, much more. 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
1: This is severe weather season. Severe thunderstorms and tornadoes can develop rapidly, and WKRV and WPME will keep you informed when severe weather is a possibility. When storms are in the area, we're your source for weather information round the clock. We'll bring you the latest forecasts from the National Weather Service and current radar reports. 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
2: 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For tonight, we'll see gradually clearing skies with a low of 58. For tomorrow, Friday, sunny with a high of 81. Looking ahead to Saturday in Grand Levee, mostly sunny, a high 83. 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

0: Vogue.
1: Striking that pose, that is Madonna and Vogue. Madonna still performing that, did that just a couple of months ago, performed Vogue with Sabrina Carpenter at Coachella.
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10: 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Coming up on Friday at Charter's Patio in downtown Vandalia will be Kristen Ann Murphy from the Flints from 11:30 to 1. Then Friday from 6 to 9 will be Hookie. Saturday from 7 to 10 will be Deja Voodoo. 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Grand Levee going on at the Vandalia State House. Friday night will be the Ham and Bean Dinner from 5 to 7 p.m. Saturday will be Grand Levee going on throughout the day, 10 a.m. to 4 p.m. And that's Grand Levee at the Vandalia State House. Great news, Vandalia. 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